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1: 双方代表都已到达，
0: 现在入场，准备进行会议。
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6: 我喜欢这里，也喜欢中国。
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6: 希望今天能有一个好的结果。
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1: 二号，二号，这里是一号位置，一切监控得当。21层已经内部封闭，会议2分钟以后正式开始。一切正常。
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8: 会议2分钟以后正式开始，一切正常。但愿是虚惊一场。
5: Some nuclear leak incidents has people around the world protesting nuclear power.
6: 某些核泄漏事件让全球。
5: They simply don't understand that nuclear power is the future.
6: 我根本就不明白，核电才是未来。
3: 时间会证明一切的，我朋友。
4: Time will prove everything, my friend.
5: I believe that safe and advanced fourth generation nuclear power technology can change all of this.
6: 能够彻底改变这一切。
5: I know that your fourth generation nuclear power technology is almost finished. Well, maybe already done.
6: 我知道。
5: I believe we can definitely cooperate on this.
6: 甚至已经完成。
5: Chairman Xia, the world is awaiting our cooperation.
6: 我们的合作，世界都在期盼。
3: 中国有句老话，有朋自远方来，不亦乐乎。只要是有利于中欧关系乃至全世界向前发展的举措，我们中国人都欢迎支持。

0: Here's what I'm thinking. You push hard to promote your fourth generation nuclear power technology across Asia, even globally. We'll focus on the marketing and funding side of things. After all, we have stronger relations worldwide. So, we'll cover operations. You take care of the technological aspect of things. What do you think?
1: 这个不可能。核心技术是我们独立研发的，理应由我们主要负责运营。 戴恩先生，茶叙的时间到了，我们何不休息一下，喝点饮品，稍后再谈呢？

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2: Chairman Xia, we've considered your proposal. Now, really, we'd like you to consider ours. We are constructing nuclear power plants against public opinion. Before I came here, our president made it clear about our bottom line.
3: 任何线都是有变化的，没有一成不变的道理。但先生，我有点不太舒服，我要去休息。
4: Chairman Xia, Chairman Xia,
5: Chairman Xia, Chairman Xia,
4: Chairman Xia, Chairman Xia, Chairman Xia, Chairman Xia, Chairman Xia, Chairman Xia, Chairman Xia, Chairman Xia, Chairman Xia, Chairman Xia, Chairman Xia, Chairman Xia, Chairman Xia, Chairman Xia, 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
4: The two of them stayed in the neighborhood a while, and then I saw them headed to another place. It's a chemistry lab.
5: A chemistry lab?What were they doing there?
4: I have no idea. They were there for just under 30 minutes.
5: Then?
4: I followed them to a small underground parking garage. Then we got spotted, so we got out of there.
5: They saw you?
6: Absolutely not.
4: I've already had someone get rid of the car without a trace as usual.
5: Good work. Hold back for now.We don't want to draw attention.

0: 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But we had a backup plan. And then Wiz, Wang Xiaoquan's dead. We managed to stop their nuclear energy corporation temporarily.
1: 王小泉是吧？是。哦，恭喜你啊！你被录用了，这是合同，给上面签个字。
2: 谢谢。

0: Right now, China is hosting the Asia Nuclear Energy Conference to work closely with others. If this succeeds, China and other countries will be closely interconnected in energy industries, paving the way for deeper cooperation. And energy is the lifeblood of our planet. So we need to stop this once and for all.
1: What did you have in mind?
0: Chinese nuclear energy expert Zhuan Yaoguan is our best shot. The important documents we need can only be found in Chinese number 2 nuclear research lab and on Sun's laptop.

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